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1: Going to be on scene. Do have a single grade, looks to appear to be a Honda Accord. Going to have flames in the engine compartment at this time. I'll be out looking for any patients at this time. Go ahead and have North Carolina unit come down number one as soon as they have access. Behind the tree across from the fire.

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0: 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We have a fire showing in the engine compartment. 201 High Command.
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0: King Charles Sam 4026. King Charles Sam 4026.
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0: So on the 10-6 after counting so far, 10-8-4, 21.

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0: Centaur, respond in the area of 103 Sherwood Road, repeating 103 Sherwood Road. Reference to shots fired. Caller advised she heard approximately 2 shots. No one to speak with.
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0: 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Mary Boy David, 3802. Highland Ave and East Rock.
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1: Gamble.

1080. Bishop Road, eastbound from Smithfield. Bishop Road, eastbound from Smithfield Road. Caller advised a silver Toyota Camry unable to maintain lane. North Carolina 1028, Lincoln John Adam 8954. Lincoln John Adam 8954. Delay is approximately 2 minutes. Authority still 2101 hours, KV.

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1: Four.
2: Ten four. 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We have a north and Townsville. Need to respond emergency traffic. 12408 and 239 north. Have a 32-year-old male having a allergic reaction. We'll advise further around.
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0: uterus respond, and they've had this type of some type of allergic reaction to Apigail. All of a sudden, his tongue was swelling up.
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Central, making its en route at 212408 in Center Hill North. Be advised, they have given him an EpiPen shot, not responding to it at this time. Inform.

0: 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EMS North Townsville First Responders respond to emergency traffic to 5510 Tungsten Mine Road, 5510 Tungsten Mine Road, in reference to a 48-year-old male, conscious and breathing, chief complaint, breathing problems, having an asthma attack, Central Clear, 2109.
1: That's right.

Townsville First Responders, Townsville First Responders, respond emergency traffic to 12408 NC39 Highway North in reference to an allergic reaction, Central Clear, 2110. Second dispatcher.

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0: Central, give me the numerics for that first call for Townsville Highway 39. I'll be around.
1: 12408 NC39 Highway North.
2: 12408, 62 en route. 2111.
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1: 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I can catch this call if you can catch tungsten mine on that end.
2: 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Come around.
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3: 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Units en route to 12408 NC 39 Highway North. Can we get an ETA?
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2: 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Heart rate currently is 110. Saturation level is 94%. Blood pressure is 180 over 98.
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1: A-14.
0: Yeah, I'm going to go hand it up for you, big dog.
1: What's up, I'm your bear, Warren? Through.
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1: Yeah.
0: 10-4. Respond 161 at Elsie Street. 161 Elsie Street. Comes to a welfare check. The Crystal Kendall, last time I was speaking to her was last night around 11 p.m. Caller did advise a male that goes by the name of Weezy has been assaulting her and gave her two black eyes last weekend. The caller would like a public service once you've checked her.
1: 10-4, 10-17.

EMS Central City First Responders, EMS Central City First Responders, respond emergency traffic to 12. One two twenty one B, Kerr Lake Nursing Home and Rehabilitation, in reference to a 73-year-old female, conscious and breathing. Chief complaint, hemorrhaging, dialysis port bleeding, central clear, 2217. Hello.

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3: respond near 1737 Old Epsom Road, 1737 Old Epsom Road, reference to a 1050. Vehicle appears to be a black passenger car in the ditch. Same just occurred.
2: Ten-4, 1017.
3: Civil.
4: Central, I believe the roadway over there belongs to the county. We have the few properties right by Facefield, but not the roadway.

0: Central 320 Adams. According to our map, one side of that road is city and one side is county. We're unsure which side of the road subject's on. We just know that they're near 1737.
1: 10-4 Central, I'm advising the county's traffic, not the city's. Ours is the residents, but not the roadway.
0: 10-4, we'll advise them. 311 E Direct.
2: Tonight. 10-17, a little bit of a delay from old 64. 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
3: 10-4.
4: Copy that. You can dispatch a county unit there.
0: Ten four. We're making contact with Highway Patrol at this time.
4: Copy that.

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0: and the car 1050 PD, Old Epson Road, Indiana Avenue. Robert C-449, 1050 PD, Old Epson Road, Indiana Avenue, for a black passenger vehicle in the ditch. Go ahead.
1: 10-4.

0: Central City Emergency Responders. Respond to emergency traffic. Area 1737 Old Epsom Road, 1737 Old Epsom Road. First of the 1050 PI, me a single vehicle in a ditch. Male bleeding from the head. Central Clear 2331.
1: EMS direct.
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0: 34, friends with PI Rick, we got EMS and
1: out, SHP, Adam 11, that would be possible, 1055 driver.

Central White County EMS, Station 2 first responders, Zone 3 designated to respond to emergency traffic at 201 North Willow Street, 201 North Willow Street, apartment 1F, present to a sick person, got a 91-year-old female, emergency.

0: At 14th Century, we got one male still in the car. It's a middle-aged white male with apparent injuries to the face.
1: Okay.

Probably Johnson County Cars, 1050 PD, Brogdon Road, Creatures Mill Road. Probably C639, 1050 PD, Brogdon Road, Creatures Mill Road for a vehicle overturned in the ditch, no one around saying, go ahead.

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1: Engine 1.
0: Engine 1, Battalion 1 on the scene. That's a road. That vehicle is off the roadway. Excuse me, everybody. That vehicle is at the time. I stand by the front of Battalion 1 Echo Bay. Also be advised, this will be in a county such.
1: I'm careful.
2: That's you, I'll say.
1: Careful.

0: D'accord. Central 3, 20 Baker.
1: All right.
0: Three, 20 Baker, 10-4, be advised, female subject called in, said some other females were jumping her daughter, that she was out at Kearns, but she's mapping at 232 West Andrews Avenue. Still have an open line. I can hear a lot of fighting in the background.

0: You can clear that larceny tonight, hey, Adam.
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EMS South, Golden Belt First Responders, EMS South, Golden Belt First Responders, respond emergency traffic. 672 Garrett Road, Lot 3. 672 Garrett Road, Lot 3. You responded to a 67-year-old female. Conscious of breathing, complaining of difficulty breathing. Central Clear 2344.

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0: 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Ten four, just checking to see if you were out with that subject.
1: Simon Baker, he's out with the caller.
0: 10-4.

0: repeating 422 East Andrews Avenue, H&M Tobacco, made reference to subject trespassing and being disorderly. Advised store is closed and the parking lot is full of cars and they're all arguing, possibly getting ready to fight.
1: This is possibly in reference to the fight over here.
2: 4-10-17.
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0: 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Reference to the Hargrove Home Service. And clear, Sam G. George. Subject left prior to law enforcement arrival.
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0: 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Can you get that 28 for me?
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0: The VBOT OL number. 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
0: Seven seven 491 4197.

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0: 10-4, your first subject, Shanice Yancey, 7211 Mountain Road, Oxford, is indefinitely suspended, ID card only, showing one out of Franklin for school attendance while criminal summons, one criminal summons out of Vance for failure to return property. 10-12 for the second.
1: You're ready.
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1: 10-4, if it's your second subject. Cordacia Terry, 604 Foxborough Lane, dead sitting. ID card only. Negative 29.
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2: King Mary William 71, King Mary William 1571.
3: Three twenty-one,
1: go ahead.
3: I just put two names and date of birth. Can you run 29s and 27s on both for me in the CAD notes?
1: 10-4, 10-12. Central 320 Baker. Ten four, reference to your 28 King Mary William 1571. This is back to a 2015 Honda Accord. Darius Yarborough, 1032 North Pinkston Street, this city. Limited expired, 4/30/2024, negative 29.

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0: Can you advise where the 1031 is?
1: That's where it's going to be perfection.
0: Sure, like.
1: Cone County Car, 1021 versus 1050 PD, Stevens Drive, Melissa Drive.
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1: Right.
0: Since everything's 10-4 location, patient has been transported by EMS. Vehicle's off the roadway, no fire hazards. Command's terminated all fire incidents there.
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0: 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Female subject was yelling at someone to get out of her house, advised they spit in her face. She also advised me to have law enforcement hurry up before she killed him.
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0: 1061 with Lincoln King Frank 7245. Lincoln King Frank 7245. We'll be off of US 1 Cross Street, Soul City Boulevard.
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0: Temple, in reference to that 1050 on Illinois Nelson Road, can you advise if it's a male or female that was transported? SHP is inquiring.
1: Give me a male.
0: Temple.
2: And one of y'all still have her registration. 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

0: a title was handed to me, and the title was placed back in the dash.
1: 10-4, Advisor, that was put in the dash, 10-4.

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0: 要个头头
1: 什么
0: 是
2: 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I'm not able to find the 1050 out there. Neither at the 1054 location or the 1050 location. 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

0: Parfait.
1: Roll EMS to Adam 11's. Adam 12's location reference, overdose, possible overdose.
2: Yeah, more emergency or non-emergency?
1: Non-emergency at this time. It's going to be at Garland and 39 South.
3: Lincoln Street. I'm sorry, juvenile complaint. It's going to be a 14-year-old Satterfield subject left on a white Jeep with someone, Virginia tags, going towards 39. Same's going to be a black female, black hair and a ponytail on the top of her head, wearing all black.
4: Denver.
5: Allen Street and C39 Highway South in reference to a possible overdose. Central clear, 23 after midnight.
6: Heading one, clear route.
7: Request for her to be removed off the property. Prescription is black, female, dreads, and tank top. Also advised she is very intoxicated. No weapons.
1: No, be wrong.
7: 10.
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0: 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If you did, can y'all run 29 or something?
1: 10-4. Quanasia Perry, right?
0: Well, check 29, if you don't mind.
1: 10-1.

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0: Like, all right. Realizing that female is outside of residence but trying to kick through the back door at the time.
1: Painful. Advise if she stayed there or not.
0: All of us, she was not at tonight.
1: Okay, well, so after tonight, she's not, but she is resident there. All right, go ahead.
2: I have Garland Street and C39 now. I have your request in reference to 1055. 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

0: Hamlet.
1: And where SHP advised the trooper stated if you want to make the 1072, he can meet you at the jail. He has to finish up old Epps and then head to the hospital.
2: Can't we try to figure everything out now. He might be going by EMS.
1: Damn.
2: I'm going to reference that to Matthew. You can clear that email.
1: Tampa.

0: 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Go ahead and sign me OCA. I'll be primary on this. Just 1014 Adam 11 will be following behind EMS. That's the big man transported. Deacon 1022 SAC.
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0: 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Jacob.
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0: go from one female on board back in Route McGarland and pick up the vehicle. 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

0: Enjoy. Tambor, 1827 South, Clearview is calling back. Advise that mail subject is back. Let me stack you on or replace 14.
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0: Tambor.

0: 1412. She's advising that male subject has barricaded himself in the bedroom.
1: I think that's probably in the mileage will be the same.
0: Forty-six after minute.

0: have him to us and drop. He's 10 to 8, Adam versus Garland. Adam 11 still in route with EMS personnel. And show me 23 outside of Clearview.
1: Samuel.
0: Courtney, what's your 20?
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1: It's 10-4, 14's here.
0: He's out right.

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C-134, 1082, US 64, he's bound to 443 for a silver Ford F-150 with a flat tire. That

0: Heard a warm camp.
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0: So, yeah, that's 10-8. It's all the females, mostly with the rest of Amanda, the East.

0: Adam 11. 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
0: 10-4, I have shots fired in the area. 3222 Jacksontown Road, 3222 Jacksontown Road. Caller advised that she was awakened by the sound of gunfire. She looked out the window, advised there was a vehicle going very slow. She advised they possibly shot on the empty lot beside her residence. They left going towards Norlina. She will speak with law enforcement by public service if needed. Like a bigger call.

0: Julius.
1: My firm just called and advised that that subject has called a friend and is trying to leave this hospital at this time.
0: 10-4, Rick.

0: Estamos lá no lado. 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
1: Tempo.
0: Central, just start with a 1063 MPH, and myself on 11 being around.

0: All right, C-151 ready. 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And 25. Drawing Route 10 PH, if you don't mind, can you tell anyone in back to just advise them that if he does get picked up before we get there, just to let us know if they can get a good vehicle description at 28?
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0: Central 321. Tampa, I'm a suspicious subject in the area of 141 Country Club Drive, 141 Country Club Drive. Color of a Hispanic male subject, wearing a black shirt with yellow writing on the back, navy blue shorts, pulled in her driveway on a white SUV, rang her doorbell, looked around. She wants an officer to pull in her driveway in the front and check around, same. Also wants someone to check the neighborhood. No caller to speak with.
1: Tampa.

0: 9-1-10-10-61. 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
1: Yes. 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Takisha Monique Edwards, 272 North Clark Street, Henderson. 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

0: Well, if you don't mind, can you just put time that yesterday was 72, and also I'll be right to St. Louis, sir.
1: 10-4, it's time, Sam.
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0: 7119, 7119 4, 1042.
1: Yeah.

0: 33-23.
1: Good.
0: 10-4, I'm placing you on public service in reference to the juvenile that ran away earlier tonight.

0: 来往人真挺多。
1: 喂。
0: Repose there, US 1, Victor David John, 1349, Victor David John, 1349.

0: Warren County, Cartwright. Victor David John, 1349 via 2021 Land Rover, Range Rover via Juanita Davis, 70 Woodbridge Court, Henderson, place that is active.
1: Yeah, okay.

0: Okay.
1: Good.
0: Ticket.
1: Cares now. Let me play with
0: you. Yes, well, my apologies. They need to respond to unknown problem at 1323 Collins Road. 1323 Collins Road. A caller advised she went for something and the phone line disconnected. I can hear a male subject in the background arguing with her.
1: What do you think? 1323 Collins Road.
0: Also on the rapid, showing 1323 US Highway 1 South.
1: Terrible, that's gonna be the correct address. It's gonna be a Tozy motor.
0: Terrible.
1: Not a rapid.
0: Terrible.

0: they walk out of that vehicle. What's not the vehicle in question? We'll be out with Miss Mova now.
1: What?

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1: Go.
0: Respond in the area 153 North Shank Street, 153 North Shank Street, reference to loud music. Same's coming from next door to this residence. No one to speak with.
1: 10-4, 10-17.
0: Civil.

0: Central All County Cars, all county cars have a possible home invasion. 465 Dick Thames Road, 4625 Dick Thames Road. Have an 11-year-old juvenile advised that he turned the hall light off, same as on at this time. He believes someone is in his residence. He is home alone, currently hiding in the attic in the closet, but he does hear someone downstairs. Central Clear 241.
1: Central.
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0: Yes, and route to Dick Van Drew. 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However, he's positive that's not her that's home. She normally calls his name out.
1: Got it.

0: Cush County units are out, be advised. The only vehicles that should be in that driveway are a white Charger and a black Charger. Car is advised, and typically it's one or the other in the yard.
1: Sorry.

0: 325 Central. Town is at it. 1080B, David.
1: 325 Central.
2: Central, 23.
1: 10-4.
3: Central 325.
1: Go ahead. 10-4, respond 319 Alexander Avenue, 319 Alexander Avenue. Possible domestic. We have an open line. Can hear male and a female arguing in Spanish.
0: Can you have something?
1: Civil.

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0: Ten four, second unit 10:46. Motion number 9 at 426 Alexander Avenue.
2: So the 20th, I think that clear. Call for a moment.
0: 320 Baker, your modulation is extremely low.
2: Baker, my city alone.
0: 10-4.
1: Thank you, sir.

0: 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I want to go to OC reference to the Garland Street.
1: Sample.

0: I'm close to 10-6-1, white and color Nissan, no 28, Chestnut, right here at Andrews.
1: Ten
0: on that
1: location.
0: Ten, Chestnut, and right here at Andrews.
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1: Yeah, for sure, we can now just go up to this.
0: Tiffo, and my bad, I'm just not saying can I go any further.
1: Can't say, we're finna clear.
0: Cool, sir.
1: Adam, I'll have to touch you. So everything's Tiffo, all windows and doors secure and locked up. And we can say, hey, if you will just change something to an investigation, we'll be 10-8.
2: Here.

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1: Yes.
0: Spelling Paul Anderson, 3/1/1987.
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0: Table.

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1: Cindy 10-6-1 at River Street. You're going to be with Lincoln. Lincoln Charles Henry 5152.
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0: 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Check the air. I am looking at anything. Can I get you?
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0: Warren County is on 3. Tiffany, respond to Speedway in Orlando. Speak with a Gooch subject. Advising somebody wanting to kill her, I believe.
1: Sorry, you can clear us. We just spoke to her about maybe 5 minutes ago.
0: 10-4.

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0: 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Sir, may I have a property check at Crossroads Businesses, Andrews Avenue?
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0: Can you notify proper authorities that the light at Garnet and Spring Street are flashing?
1: Central, we've already notified them.

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0: Show me off a suspicious vehicle and the PBA of the Vance of Recovery. 281 ready. B. Victor Frank Lincoln, 7438. F. Oh, correction. VFL 7438.

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1: Yes.
0: 20 on check, times 2. We're ready.
1: Good.
0: First name Jonathan. Spelling her last name is L-A-B-A-C-H-E-R. Date of birth 9/2/1986.

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0: 10-4, unable to locate subject. 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
1: Second is going to be a Robin Carpenter. 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
1: Turn 4, stand by.
0: Okay. It'll be 2518-5392.

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0: Jonathan, so I'm just going to be indefinitely suspended, negative 20 miles.
2: .323, reference your Carpenter subject. Class E, Charles, suspended ID card, only negative 29.
1: Or if you would, dash go for them to this call, please.
2: Simple.

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0: Central, due to a stomach plate property damage, call at 1756 Rum Rum Trail and Clear St. Tenor A. Adam.
1: What's the name of that trail again?
0: Brum Brum Trail, it may be 1756 Bear Pond Road. I'm just looking at what the road sign says.

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1: Go ahead.
0: Central, also starting another one at 1712 Grapevine Road. Clear day, Adam.

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1: 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Somebody ran off the road and hit two mailboxes.
0: 10-4.

0: 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Bridges at Parkview 105, Parkview Drive East. Sounds going to be in reference to a 91-year-old female. Constant breathing. Chief complaint is going to be a fall from her bed. Does have a knot on her head at this time. So it's clear 609.
1: That's right.

0: 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To caller wants a Alan Davis trespass off the property. Caller is not 1023. She also wants 1021.
1: Simple.

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EMS Central, respond, emergency traffic. 282 Bill Bragg Morton Road, 282 Bill Bragg Morton Road. Same is going to be in reference to a 63-year-old female, constant breathing. She complains going to be general sickness, vomiting, also has anxiety, but she hasn't taken her medications in about a week. It's clear, 653.

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Need to respond to the area of Parktown and Limertown Road, up to a tree down, blocking both lanes.

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1: Copy.

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0: Stop tree down, blocking both lanes, Parktown and Lumbertown. DOT has been notified. We'll bring a backhoe. Both lanes blocked.

0: Raleigh Vance County Cars, 1050 PD only, 85 northbound, ready 220 mile marker, advice.
1: 2436,
0: Raleigh 4436, 10-4, 1050 PD only, 85 northbound, near the 220 mile marker for a silver Ford Explorer and a gray Honda passenger car, both 1053.

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Central Baker 14. Young 1046, Walmart DC, 453 Martin Creek Road, Quebec Basin. They're going to be AP office, panic.

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0: Vehicles are located to the shoulder. All lanes are back open. I'll be standing by.
1: 10-4, I appreciate it, sir.
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0: 10-4, contact the state DOT. They say it could be up to 2 hours. She's going to call someone higher to see if she can get a closer time. Had not been able to reach anyone by regular office.
1: Okay. The tree will be across the road. 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
0: 10-4, I did advise her that the tree was across the road.
1: Direct wind surface.
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0: Warren County 701. Just received a call back from DOT. Advised they don't have an ETA, but someone is on the way now.
1: Ten-four. It's not going anywhere. Be here till they get it moving.
0: Ten-four.
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0: Raleigh C 544, you advise Lincoln William, William 5208 out of Pennsylvania, correct?
1: B11 Central. Located off the roadway, 3-10-12 for HPIB tonight. You can clear 85.
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30 Charles Adams, teaching Northampton County Cars, 1080, I-95 southbound from the 179, I-95 southbound from the 179, a silver Ford F-150, tailgating and passing on the shoulder, unknown Maryland 1028, authority is still 0815, KB 894.

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1: Male Tyson Freeman placed on the near fainting episode. My body got dizzy, fell, hit his head. Also, sugar is at 195. It's clear, 870.

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1: Taking on a welfare check. I'm right here in Apartment 102. The welfare check on a Jackie Gooch. The caller said he pulled his room alarm. The caller's also in route. Typical.

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Holden's Crossroads Road near Gardner School Road. Holden's Crossroads Road near Gardner School Road advised. Raleigh C-540, 1050 property damage only. Holden's Crossroad near Gardner School Road. Holden's Crossroad near Gardner School Road. For white Ford F-150 in a gray Crown Vic, just 1014 to 1053 near Railway. Go ahead.

0: EMS North, during first final emergency traffic, 1056 Cedar Cove Road, 1056 Cedar Cove Road, 64-year-old male stung several times, allergic to bees, 823.
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0: Hammond Central, respond, non-emergency traffic, 670 Brookston Road, 670 Brookston Road, be responding to a 58-year-old male subject with leg pain, Central Clear, 824.
1: Medic 1, Central.
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0: 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We're up for a 65-year-old male, severe allergic reaction to bee stings, 827.
1: Ten four, thank you. Two. Yep.
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1: Go ahead.
0: It is the second truck to King Street reference working code.
2: King and 4.
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0: Same 4. 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
5: First line, Russian traffic, 304 Keenan Street, 304 Keenan Street, medic units, asking for assistance, reference working code, they're going to be in the back of the ambulance, P41. 10-1 copy, in route.

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through city, county cars. Bolo reference CNR vehicle. Same was last seen in the area of New Bethel, NC 39 South, heading northbound towards Henderson. I'll say there was a gray small model Mercedes, black male driving, same, bumped his trailer times three. He has no damage to report. Just wants Bolo for the CNR. It's clear 855.

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1: Like 2 days, 1993, Ford Ranger. Betty Askew out of 531 Skeens Avenue, Cormac A. Adam, active. Central 314.
2: Good.
1: 1054 PD. Caller's gonna be standing by at the ATM in Food Line PVA, East Andrews, waiting on a white Nissan Altima by somebody hit her vehicle and left.

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0: DOT had removed a tree. You can show Lima Town Road back open at this time.
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0: Victor Edward Victor 1028. Victor Edward Victor 1028.

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1: That says CAD in my suspect vehicle.
0: 10-4.

0: 14-7.
1: Great.
0: Reference that 28 that I ran. Can you have a deputy respond out to that address and 25 me there, please?
1: Ten four. You in right now?
0: 10-4, I am.
2: 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Go ahead with New Jersey 1028.

0: Central, Mike 50. Yo. City unit is requesting you 1025 them at 213 12 Oaks Lane, reference to a 1054 they just had in the city. The officers in or out from Food Line, Andrews.
1: B14, can you 25 them out there? 15 is north side.
2: So you can find it. Well.
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Warren County EMS. They just found an 864-year-old child who wants to get his way. It's going to be Warren Hills. Reference to a 79-year-old male. Device name is having shortness of breath, difficulty swallowing, being room 109A.

expand to the 154 Havas. Northbound near the 154, flirt for a black Mitsubishi, overturned on its side, fire an EMS 1017, go ahead.

to Station 5, Station 5 Fire Department, Warren County EMS. Zone 3 Deputy, need to respond 1308 Burchett Road, 1308 Burchett Road, Cross Street, Russell Union Road, Harrison Town Road. Reference to an 83-year-old female patient, needs lifting assistance, approximately 193 pounds. 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

0: units in route 1308 Virgin Road have a 83-year-old female. And while she's on the floor in the bedroom, the door is locked, has been trying to get up since 4 a.m., approximately 193 pounds.
1: L-11 Stillwater Creek address now.
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1: This orderly subject, ACVC on Wortham Court, 103 Wortham Court, off Solid Point Road. They say they need someone to come out and talk to one of the patients. He's been disorderly civil officer and calming down.
2: Just been 14 hours, automotive has been notified.
3: Rita Baker, you need me to cross over with you?
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0: EMO South, EMO South, respond, non-emergency, DeVita dialysis, 1274, Room Creek Road. Same is going to be in reference to a 54-year-old male, constant breathing, same cell at an unknown time, does have bleeding to his left leg, not serious at this time, also complaining of general weakness. It's clear 934.
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0: Central 333. On 1046, it's going to be in the Leslie Perry Library. One of our patients is stairs, A door, zone 15.
1: Yeah, what will be wrong?

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LSC 133, 1054 PI, NC42 south of Saratoga Road, NC 111. Victims in a white passenger car, suspect with a red truck with a trailer. Last seen headed towards Wilson, fire an EMS at 1017. Go ahead.

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1: Beyond 263, Anima Public Service, 349 Lakeview Drive, Colorado. He's gathering belongings for his brother's ex-wife and was going to take it to her new address, but now she's telling them to wait and that they'll get trespassed if they come on the property to drop her items off. He just wants 1021 on what he's supposed to do.

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0: We'll be clearing in service from Virtue Road. 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
0: Devil, this will be advised on second on those 1050. It's going to be a Burger King, 391 Raleigh Road. It's a black van versus a black SUV.
1: Okay, well, I'll be around shortly.
0: Temple, Central, 30 Baker, 10-4.
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1: 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Got 10-6.
0: 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Central, you direct.
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0: Attention Warren County EMS, need to respond 884 U.S. Highway 158 Business West, 884 U.S. Highway 158 Business West, Brock Street, Perry Road, Reed Road. Same will be Warren Hills dialysis. Have an 82-year-old male patient, conscious and breathing, slurred speech, difficult to arouse.
1: Ten four, can you advise unit number you broke up at the beginning?
2: EMS 1.
1: 10-4.
3: EMS 2 to Warren County. We're en route.
1: 10-4.
2: EMS 1, EMS 2. What's your location?
3: We just went by Magnolia Gardens. 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
2: 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Come by Dollar General. We'll get it. We got that call.
3: 10-4. EMS 2 is back in service.
1: 10-4.
0: Route Warren Hills dialysis, have an 82-year-old male patient. 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

0: Gareth versus going to be King Boy Sam 8760. King Boy Sam 8760. Got a second one ready.
1: Oh yeah, what?
0: Second one's going to be Tom John Tom

EMS Central City First Responders. EMS Central City First Responders. Respond emergency traffic. 700 Vicksburg Road, apartment 301, Columbia Garden Gateville. Reference to an unknown age adult female came in from the alarm company by the patient's complaint of shortness of breath. So it's clear, 1106.

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0: 118 in Springwater. Caller not on scenes. Says a female there named Brittany Pickering. She wants to trespass.

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Dispatcher EMS unit to Brown's Baptist Church. Got Martin Luther King Boulevard. Emergency traffic. Elderly female passed out. After the first responders in route.

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0: John Charles Nora, 7223. John Charles Nora, 7223. I'm going to be in front of Pinkston Apartments.
2: MLK Junior Boulevard. That would be Brown's Baptist Church, 701 on scene. Advised elderly female passed out, emergency traffic.

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1: 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When you turn it XL, just cut the sirens off. 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
0: I'm direct.
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0: What's that address on MLK?
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2: On MLK.
1: Have an elderly female patient pass out. Same would be at the Burnham Baptist Church. Advise when you get closer to the church, turn sirens off. Funeral's still going on.
3: Central 8's going to be back, sir.
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1: Damn, where at on North Cooper?
0: Don't be right in front of Auto Bright.
1: Yeah, well,

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0: Good.
1: Galaxy 435, they advise approximately 9 minutes. Good.
0: Yeah, well, thank you, Ralph. Four 35, you still on 158?
2: Yes, sir.
3: EMS 2 to Warren County, we're on scene.
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0: 服，我听说。
1: 不对。
0: Well, that female left before our arrival. We advised the caller proper action in the EO.

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Vehicle was pushed out the roadway. 10-8, H. Henry.

0: 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I'll be out at 996 Largo Road in reference to paper service.
1: Yeah.

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0: 10-14, I just sent a group of four-wheelers outside of North Carolina. I sent them on the road up onto the trails. They're trying to ride on the road. I'll be back tonight from that.
1: 10-4.

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3: Is there something going on I-85? We've got a lot of traffic. You can show me 10-6 over here at Blue Waves. Still further.
1: 10-4.

0: Go ahead.
1: Received a call in reference to GameStop. Male customer called, advised the black male manager with glasses has a 1038 on his side. Advised he was working and he just thinks same is unsafe and customers could be in danger. He'd like someone to go out.
2: Make that a public service.
0: 10-4, I will.
1: The guy who called and complained doesn't want a public service. He wants someone to go out and check the manager with the 1038 on his side.
3: We're en route to Moriah Parham. Beginning mileage 45859, 45859.2.

0: Central Baker Lynn.
1: Right.
0: 10-4, I thought we got a rest of a caller stating that her vehicle was towed last night. I don't know if it was from church office or SHP on Warrington Road. I see Adam 11 has a recovered found property at Builder's Discount. You know what that was in reference to? There's no notes.

0: His discount appears to be Signal 51 related.
1: All right. Thank you.
0: Temple.
2: Bye. Rusty 435. I'm out with a 1075 vehicle, 85 north on your exit 212.
1: Is it a 1078 vehicle?
2: 10 was a 1078, but when we ran the VIN, it turned out to be a 1075. But
1: where is the 1075 from?

0: Rally C-435, Rally C-437. Actually, you can 1022. It seems to just be a sound X hit. Same as a different vehicle that's out there versus the one that has the hit on it.
1: Handful.

0: Big 437, Ron.
1: Galaxy 437, go ahead.
0: Is NC Recovery aware of the 1020 footage 1050? They're still not here. Go ahead.

0: And I walk out. I'll say this in force.
1: Temple.
2: Chris.
3: 10-8, 8-10 regain stuff.

0: potential very cool thing. I'm 263, I'm about public service. College is called in, stating their vehicle was towed by either SHP or Sheriff's Office on Washington Road last night. Ran the vehicle through our system. SHP also ran it through theirs. It's not in either of our systems. Got a tag attached. She's the one that 1021.
1: Yeah, well, I'll take care of that.
0: Yeah, well.

0: EMS Center, respond on emergency traffic, 854 South Bedford Drive, seems to be the healthcare. Who's responding to a 79-year-old male subject who's conscious, alert, and breathing normally. Caller about he's having difficulty with his catheter. Needs to be taken to the ER. Central Clear, 1140.
1: Medical.
2: Hey, what?
1: Hey, Ralph.
2: 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How long?
3: AC 437, 1010, I did not get an ETA from them this time.

EMS 2 to Warren County. EMS 2, see out at Mariah Param, ending mileage 45871, 45871.3.

0: Warren County, Warren Unit tonight.
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0: Need you to respond to 435 West Franklin Street, reference to a 1046, be the Warren County Senior Center, front door.
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0: Attention all units, stand by National Weather Service. All units be advised, extreme heat warning remains in effect until 8 p.m. Saturday. Extreme heat remains in effect until 8 p.m. Saturday. With heat index values up to 113, all units take precaution. Warren County Clear, 1215.
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0: Be advised, the front doors are locked, but it wasn't properly secured to the floor, so the doors will come open a little bit. We'll set the alarm off. I'll be 10-8.

0: William 202 Warren County. Just be advised in reference to the senior center. An employee is on scene, just pulled up. She's going to reset the tail alarm and lock the door.
1: I put the 1028 in the K. Can you do a signal pull for it, please?
2: 10-4.

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0: I'll be out at 155 Fitz Road in reference to paper service.
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1: Go ahead.
0: Second on trespassing call, it's going to be the AA storage at 220 Merriam Street. Call by, there's a subject in a black truck trying to get through the gate, blocking the gate as well. Does not have access to the location.
1: I'm in route. You can put my Foot Patrol 8, Henry.
0: 10-4.

0: Responsible 436. It's going to be a vehicle that struck a fence and some other property damage at this location. The homeowner called in yesterday at 2353 hours. Looks like 449 went out there and cleared, unable to locate. Homeowner is advising no one made contact with him, and he's requesting a report for insurance purposes. Good.
1: Okay. Go ahead.
2: That'll be 10-6. I'll rush that 10-59 for that funeral home.

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0: What was that? That's great.

0: 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I'll be out at 160 Bessie Hicks Road in reference to paper service.
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0: Well, need to respond 2467 Eastern Ferry Road, 2467 Eastern Ferry Road, Cross Street, Linwood Road, Elams Road. Same will be the food line. Received a call advising that people are parking in the fire lane in front of the store and needs them to be removed.
1: 10-4, 10-17.
0: 10-4. Thirty-two Warren County, be back 10-8, same serve. 10-4.

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1: Ten twenty-six Eden Ferry Road, Cross Street, Fleming Mill Road, Nathaniel Bacon Drive. Have a brush fire in the yard. One can rescue is tied up at the hospital. Have Littleton and Station 14 direct.

0: 314, sir.
1: 14, go ahead. I walked in.
0: 10-8, Henry. Notes have been added.
1: Hello. Central 2, City, County Cars. Bell Lookout reference 1055 driver. Same, just got on US 1 heading southbound. Got off at 218 heading southbound on US 1. I will say there is a brown Mercury LeSabre, some type of Town Car, has a handicap tag on same with the back bumper about to fall off. Subject is swerving all over the roadway and has a bottle of Jack Daniels in between his legs. Clear 1239.

0: 1401 Warren County. Can you repeat that traffic for Station 14?
1: 10-4, you can proceed on. Just advise, Warren County Rescue was tied up at the hospital. Have our EMS en route. If you can advise, if they can disregard when you can.
0: Well, I mean, what is the nature of the call that we have?
1: Twenty-six Eaton Ferry Road, cross street Fleming Mill Road, have a brush fire in the yard threatening structure.
2: Bruce, I'm on scene. The whole side yard's on fire. Cannot find the homeowner. I'm looking now.
0: Warren County, go on and page out Station 12 also for that one.
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4: Warren County, 21 direct.
2: Warren County, I've made contact with the homeowner. He is okay. We don't need an ambulance right now, but proceed with fire department. Thank you.
0: How close is the fire to the structure?
2: Pretty close.
5: 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Go ahead with the page.

0: The EMF-4 you can disregard, brush fire.
1: Go ahead.
0: Do you have another truck en route? It has hit the trees.
1: 10-4, you got 143
0: around
1: as well.
0: 10-4, I've got him moving stuff out of the yard.
1: Is it in the woods?
0: It is in the woods now, and it's just caught this block of trees.
1: Boy, can you do that forestry route? 10-4. Go ahead.
2: I got a group here. You need us?
1: 10-4, I'm not on scene yet, but it sounds like if you got somebody, come on.
2: 10-4, I'm bringing the brush truck and the tanker.
1: You got one. Go ahead.
3: I'm on my way. I'm 45 minutes away. When you get on scene, if you need a tractor, just let me know. I'll get one in route.
1: 10-4, we should be on scene in just a minute.
4: Warren County, Littleton Engine 216 is in route. 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
2: 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Reference to a brush fire threatening structure. Same has caught the woods on fire as well.
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1: 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March.
2: I can be.
3: How far out are you?
2: 39.
3: That don't tell me where you're at.
2: My compare foods.
3: Yeah, you can 22.
4: I'm right here at Kittrell and Chestnut.
3: There's a Honda out of Durham that was over here on Hamilton Street that turned on the Rock Spring. Or it might have been Pearl that they turned on. It's my area. No, Pearl on off of y'all.
4: Going back to Chestnut?
3: Yeah, 10-4.
2: Over here at Wakefield, it's Roanoke now, about to come up Roanoke.
3: I believe it had darts in the windows on it. I just think it'd be a good stop.
2: Not right.
4: Relation was low, couldn't copy.
5: Yeah, I was checking to see if everyone had dispatch us for that call for the address.

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1: 10-4.
2: 12, the same traffic.
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0: 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Advise unit number again.
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2: Warren County, Littleton Engine 216 is arriving on scene. Engine 216 to go to.

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0: 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Yeah, well, my parents got a IVC female ready to go to Rutherford.
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2: Warren County, I don't know if you did or didn't. We're going to need Warren County to rescue out here just in case somebody gets overheated.
3: Have EMS 4 on the scene. EMS is on scene.
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1: Warren County, Tanker 126 on scene.
2: Simple.
0: Also, fire units, authority of EMS 11. He advises to get in the rehab trailer setting up at this time.

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0: 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I was distracted.
1: 10-4, authority of EMS 11. They're setting up.
0: Thank you. I just spoke with him.

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1: Yeah, no, sir. On the shoulder. Just 10-12 if he gets one. Just try it for a minute.
2: Southbound.
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0: Warren County, if you haven't already, you can go ahead and mark the brush fire on East Ferry Road under control. Still putting out some hot spots and mopping up.
1: 10-4.

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0: Are you on 1046? Going to be the Temple of Deliverance, 505 Bobbitt Street, one activation's front door.
1: 10-4 in route.
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0: 10:41, 10:7, Satterwhite Point Special Assignment.

0: And I got 79 on the inside lane. Got Virginia plates on it. It's an older model Ford with a spoiler on the trunk, burgundy color four door.
1: You said 79?
0: Yes, sir. Was it a... It looked like a Ford or either old or Toyota.
2: It was definitely a Ford.
1: Yeah, it was Ford.

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1: Go ahead.
0: I'll be on scene, needing further.

0: David 16 says.
1: S6 Central. S6 10 7 South White Point, till further.

0: You're just moving your spot.
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0: I got a 76, so it's going to be a little silver sedan on the inside lane headed north. Excuse me, a Nissan. I believe it's an older model Nissan Altima.
1: I just moved from northbound. I'm back southbound.
0: Is that you, Wilder?
2: Yes, sir. I'm trying to catch up to it.
0: I mean, the older model Nissan Sentra. I mean, Altima. Older silver.
2: The outside lane, right?
0: Media.
2: I got it. 76.
0: Cheerful.

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0: City Station 1-2, City Station 1-2, respond to 426 Alexander Avenue, 426 Alexander Avenue. Yeah. Same's coming in as K-Flex. The smoke detector alarm from the alarm company shown as rear warehouse smoke detector. Since clear, 1336.
1: Thank you, Tommy.

0: It's my friend.
1: Angel what?
0: Angel one last.
1: Angel this.
2: Angel remaining four.
1: Angel four.
2: In route.
1: Angel this.

0: Engine 1, Central. Engine 1. Engine 1 on scene. Have a single story brick commercial structure. Nothing visible from three sides. Engine 1 off from the established command.
1: 13-4.
2: Spider 1's on scene.
1: Yeah.

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He slowed down a lot, though. He's about to come by far, too.

0: County EMS Station 3. Be advised that from 2 to 3 o'clock that Cousins Lucy Lane down Main Street to Ridgeway Street be blocked off from 2 to 3 to a walk. County Clear, 1344.
1: Station 3, direct.

0: street from Cousins Lucy Lane down Main Street to Ridgeway Street. The street will be blocked off for a walk from 2 to 3 o'clock. Warren County clear, 1345.
1: 3209 direct.
2: Okay. Correct.

0: You got one North Florida, man.
1: Florida, too fast to speed. I had all day, and my friends.
0: They ruined it. I said, good job.

099 CH Vince Kenny Cars 1080, Brookston Road southbound from Warrington Road, Brookston Road southbound from Warrington Road, older model brown Chevrolet Silverado, North Carolina 1028 of Henry John Robert 6496, authority cell 1348 KIB 894.

0: Good.
1: Just status check. He's still 10-4 on Grant.
0: 10-4, I'm right now.
1: Be advised, I'm stacking on a 1050 Sam Curd on the lot, community garden. I'll buy someone to hit her gray Honda CRV. She's going to be standing by inside.
0: Yeah,

I want more, okay? Now, Ralph says Betsy. I believe it's going to be Betsy. That was on another call.

0: 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Hey, Adam, show me en route to Camellia Gardens.
1: Temple.
2: Turn around and come back south.
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1: Go ahead.
0: That was Betsy. She just wants to be left alone to sleep in this shade on this couch. Everything's 10-4 here, apparently, according to her. 10-8.
1: 10-4.

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1: Right.
0: Angie Fullerton.
1: Yeah.
0: Clear, Battle.
1: 13th and 9.

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1: Right, Central.
0: Port from Holly Hill to 410 Roosevelt Street. I'll put the college number in the CAD notes.

0: 1401 to Forestry.
1: Yeah, 1401.
0: What all do you need to remain on scene to help you out with that plow?
1: We're good to start releasing people. He's about 5 minutes out. I'm going to get him unloaded and we'll get our line around it.
0: All right, 10-4. I reckon I'm going to go on and release. I got three trucks on scene. We'll release everybody else, and if we need something, we'll come back. But we'll take care of it in the meantime.

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1: Hello.
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1: 4-3-1-3.

0: Warren County unit near the LEC.
1: Go ahead.
0: Have a caller standing by the office in the front in reference to doing some type of report.
1: Ten four.

85 northbound from the 212, I-85 northbound from the 212 mile marker, White Dog fan, unable to maintain its lane. Authority cell, 1419, KIV 894.

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1: Warren County, Adam 10, have a 1046 at New Tech, Warren New Tech High School, have a room 122 main building motion. Go ahead, car 9.
2: 10-4, sorry about that. I'm going to be 10-6, Pete Smith, reference vehicle maintenance.
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0: City Fire Stations 1 and 2, City Fire Stations 1 and 2, respond emergency traffic to 440 Sunnyview Road, 440 Sunnyview Road, in reference to a residential fire alarm, Zone 6, Central Clear, 1427.
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0: So for everything stand for at this location, occupant advised he opened the attic space. Heat from same caused the alarm system to go off. It has been reset. All 5 units clear. Command terminated.
1: 4:32.

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0: Tyrone Frederick Mayo out of Raleigh. 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Does have an OFA out of Mecklenburg County for misdemeanor larceny.
1: Beautiful.

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from 8 to 8 to advance County cars, 1080, 85 southbound from the 220, 85 southbound from the 220 mile marker, black Nissan truck, hauling an older trailer with a red moped, driving 30 miles per hour under the speed limit, authority cell 1447 KB in

0: for the county cars, 1050 PD only, Holden Road near Fish Stallings Road, 5.
1: You're all good.

0: I'm Tom in 1, 1050 PD only, Holden Road near Fish Stallings Road, and the PD of Sheets, Ford F-150, and a Hyundai.
1: C-451, Raleigh.
0: Raleigh, C-451, go ahead.
1: I apologize. 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We're talking to a violator. I'll handle that 1050.
0: Sure. 451.
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1: 对方。
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1: In 10-4, they told me they didn't have any more, but I'm direct.
0: They told me this one was a 17-year-old. Not sure if that changed anything for y'all.
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1: Dispatcher advised it'll be a while. They're on emergency traffic right now.
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Canada Station, Squeal Station 9, Warren County EMS, North Carolina Forestry Service. They just monitored the area 174 Willie Robinson Road, 174 Willie Robinson Road, right next to a brush fire. Call it by the same as on the right-hand side of the road. Advise that there is a new residence being built near Saints.

0: EMS 13 to EMS 1. 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
0: TM4, putting you on a suspicious subject. I'm possibly going to be in the area of Hardee's now. Caller from Harold, say a black male came in, sat in the business, and was asked to leave. He's headed to Hardee's, and is sitting there now. I'm still trying to get a clothing description from the caller, but I just want to say check, though.
1: TM4, 1076.
0: Harold.

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0: Go ahead.
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0: Allison Cooper Road from North Cokesbury Road. Correction, Allison Cooper Road from Warrenton Road. Allison Cooper Road from Warrenton Road. White Fork Fusion, North Carolina, 1028 of Zebra Sam Williams, 7657. Authority cell, 1543, KID 84.
1: Woods 2, 420 South Cooper Drive, Apartment 1, G. George. Call one's officer come out to speak with her about a male that assaulted her daughter earlier. General. 333 Central, 1023. General.
2: I copy that. 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

0: 9097, we're turning in now. 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
1: 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He's accessing that gate. I want y'all to go in there, just see if it comes to that path. We're going to come up here with the brush truck and hit it up here.
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0: day. You can respond to 201 Songbird Drive, 201 Songbird Drive, Cross Street, Bluebird Court, Mockingbird Lane. Have a seizure call. Advise that the patient is also fighting. Advise when you're there so we can let One County Rescue know.
1: Bobby and Ralph.
0: 10-4.
2: EMS 1 to Warren County. We're all seen at the brush fire.

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0: Putting you on public service, 1063. Caller wants to speak to law enforcement about getting the 1059 to MPH reference recovery. He would not provide his location other than by the church entrance.

0: All units in route 201 Songbird. 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EMS is not on scene at this time, but he is still fighting, no weapons.
1: Hey,

0: 2016 Infiniti Q70, Stephanie Boyd, 303 Ellington Road, Nancy, active. Go ahead.
1: Ten four. That'll be all. Could you attach those to the contacts, please?
0: 10-4.

0: Chris.
1: I'm going to be around, so MPH references.
0: Invoice.

0: 314 Central.
1: Yeah.
0: Start me up at 1063 South Williams and East Montgomery Street. Reference a male in a wheelchair laying in the road.

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1: Hello.
0: Hello.
2: Can you send EMS non-emergency to East Montgomery and South Williams, reference a male with chest pains, possible pacemaker?
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1: Campbell.
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0: Williams, 20 to Warren County.
1: Go ahead.
0: Be advised, West Market Street and West Macon Street will be closed until...
2: Yeah, we've got everything that we can see, but with the conditions, I just want to make sure you're okay with everything before we leave.
3: Copy that. Yes, sir. I'll head that way.

0: EMS Southfield Pond First Responders, EMS Southfield Pond First Responders respond emergency traffic to 42 Longwood Drive, 42 Longwood Drive, in reference to a 76-year-old female, conscious of breathing. She complained breathing problems. She is changing colors, claiming having cold sweats, central clear, 1606.
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0: Morgan EMS Station 3, clear 1014. Be advised that West Market and West Macon will be shut down until 9 p.m. tonight. West Market and West Macon will be shut down until 9 p.m. tonight. Warren County clear 1607.
1: Appreciate it.

Vietnam first responders, Vietnam first responders, remote respond emergency traffic, 242 Longwood Drive, 42 Longwood Drive, reference to 76-year-old female, conscious and breathing, chief complaint, freedom problems, second dispatch, central clear, 1610.

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1: 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I told her to be expected 21. Purpose given their location. Date of birth.
0: Temple.
1: There are a couple Tony Rides in the E-Warrants, but again, I need you to be this to confirm.
0: Direct. So I can check with the 333. 333, just keep me updated.
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1: 1, G. George, 4, Henry David, 5, 7, 2, 6, 6, Union, 1, 9, 1, 5, 3, 1.
0: Two down six, Buick, McLaren, Brian Scott, 495, Dick Vane's Road to City. 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
4: So it's going to be that Tony Wright Jr. suspect. 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

0: 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You signal 3.
1: Go ahead.
0: Temple, that Tony Wright subject has a OFA out of Franklin for assault on a female, also an OFA out of Franklin for felony larceny of motor vehicle.
1: Temple.

0: Renegade Central. 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Clearance, sir.
1: 1627. 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

0: 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Before 30, cut. 10-4, I'm out with a 1078. It's a gray Chevy SUV, Virginia, 30-day tag on Warren Plains Road near Connell Road.
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3: Henderson Nursing Home, 2075 Ruby Road. Find an Earl West. He don't know what room number it's in, but he said he has some complaints about him not being treated like he's supposed to be treated.
2: Table, all right.
4: Central, stack that to 311 and 33 when they clear. 32, you can just stay on the east side.
3: Central, be right.
1: Charlie C4, 30 head.
5: 28, my hand.
1: Margaret.
5: Nora, King, Victor, George, King, 09, George, John, 102105. Also, the zero after the K King, it might be D Davis.
1: 10-4.
6: The right again. 217 Hamilton Street.
2: Please.
6: You got any patient info?
2: Oh, mail. He's going through withdrawals. He wants to ride the MPH to get checked out.
6: Is that right?
7: Hamilton Street, reference the male patient. PD is requesting you to respond out. Reference withdrawals, 1631.
8: Edward Henry. 9 Union, repeating. Adam 1, Edward Henry, 9 Union, Alabama.
1: No 29 stuff.
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0: back.
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0: 10-4, thank you, ma'am. On the call sedan, Martha or Jacorian Brown, 5171 Meadow Lake Trail,
2: all right, well,
0: Bessemer, Alabama. Place that is active.
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Dayton IC, Willie Robinson. You can clear 129 off Churchill personnel from the scene.

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Need to respond to the area 889 Slimmanmere Road, 889 Slimmanmere Road. 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Five male subject was having a medical emergency. No pedigree.

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0: 129 to Warren County. We're clear off of Willie Robinson Road heading to Fleming Mill.
1: I was headed to the Rowan Creek call.
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1: Jim.
2: Okay, good.
3: Need to respond to the area 889 Fleming Mill Road. There's a traffic accident. A van hit a pole. Does have power lines and a pole down. A container in the passenger seat.
2: Yeah, Tampa.

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If you can clear me 10-8, G. George, show me a route to Henderson Nursing and Senior Living Center, call.

0: Then it's maybe 1,000 right tomorrow after.
1: 6942.
0: Adam. Now I'm 23 behind us in nursing.
2: They can say swing by the hospital and get. Oh. 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
2: Campbell.
1: Y'all.
3: Raleigh Warren County Cars, 1050 PD only, near the address of 889 Fleming Mill Road, near James Walker Road. Advice.
4: 430.
3: Currency 430, 1050 PD only, near the address of 889 Fleming Mill Road, near James Walker Road, for a gray minivan that struck a pole. Power lines are down. County advised to proceed on Eden Ferry Road to avoid the downed power lines.

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0: County, Franklin 126 in Light to Flutterville.
1: Sheriff Chill, when you get here, block the road behind 1201 pickup truck. Block the road. Shut it off.
2: 10-4.
1: Vice Halifax, the pole that is down will have to be replaced. Transformer and all's involved in it too.
3: 901 Warren Karen.
4: If the highway patrol is a good ways out, put a deputy on the scene.

0: 现在对。
1: Checking HP status for an ETA. They advise, the fire units advise that they are a ways out. They will need a law enforcement officer on scene. Checking the status of HP.
0: 10-4. I'm 10-21. I need Charles from that 10-21. Connect.

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1: Sit down at Hubcourt and Fleming Mill, divert all traffic. The road will be closed for a while.
0: Copy. I'll stop here and block.
1: Copy.
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3: 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Fleming is 1053. County's requesting is 1026.
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1: Go ahead, Warren Cannon.
0: 10-4, is that patient still inside the vehicle?
1: Hey, the patient's loaded in Warren Cannon Rescue. The assistant will be leaving the scene shortly. Vehicle is on private property at the roadway, but the power line is across the roadway and the road is completely blocked until Halifax Electric can get on scene and do repair work.

0: if they find out an ETA, they're going to call us and let us know. Did advise them that this needs to take priority over other calls.
1: Copy. Thank you, Warren Ken.
0: Jeff Warren.
1: Chance, just check on the ETA of troopers, no rush. Like I said, the vehicle's out of the highway on private property.

0: 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Couldn't stop you on that, Warren Kennedy. Do you have one available?
1: Stand by. Get in the ETA at this time.
0: Copy.
2: Fair Road and Fleming Mill Road. No, they didn't trust anybody. They got power lines across the line of road.
3: 10-4, I'm just pulling up now, trying to see what they got going on.
2: 10-4.
1: Pulling up now on the Eden Fair and Fleming Mill traffic for you.
4: 10-4, what unit is?
1: Adam 10, Adam 10.
4: Stop that, I'll put it over.
5: Hello everyone, we've got one up here at Hook Water and Fleming Mill as well.
3: Here with fire department, but not sure.
2: 10-4, I believe it's Fleming Mill. Okay, advise them which intersection. I thought it was Fleming Mill and Eden Ferry, but.
4: Adam 10, up affirmative. Eden Ferry and Fleming Mill, please.
1: Fleming Mill and Eden Ferry intersection.
3: Check up for.
5: Way from the upper end.
0: He's gonna have to go around. He cannot come through.
5: Warren County, if you copy that traffic, you may have to relay that information to him because he's heading from the upper side.
1: 10-4, copy.
6: Range of 3 to 1201.
0: Go ahead, 1201.
6: Got the Halifax guy over here off of Willie Robinson. I was just trying to direct him y'all's way. Where are y'all located at on Fleming Mill?
0: On Fleming Mill and James Walker. He can't miss us.
6: All right, copy that. Passing that along to him. He should be in route to y'all shortly from Willie Robinson.
0: Copy. If he's there with you, advise him they've got a pole broken completely off, major damage.
6: All
0: the service is full off private residence.

0: 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Reference welfare check, possible suicidal.
1: So.
0: 10-4.
1: Warren County.
0: Go ahead.
1: Two.

668, digit Warren Kenny Carr, 663, Cook Chapel Road from Warren Plains Road, Cook Chapel Road from Warren Plains Road, who had a passenger car, 1081. Passenger door was open and the passenger was attempting to get out of same while in motion. Authority cell 1706, KIB, Phoenix Corp.

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1: Which signal 8? The pop signals?
2: Negative. 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

0: by Department of Warren County EMS, Zone 3 Deputy, need to respond. 859 Messenger Road, 859 Messenger Road, Cross Street, Hicks Farm Road, Ridgeway, Drury Road. Reference to one vehicle overturned, everyone is out. One vehicle overturned, everyone is out. Unknown injuries, same as a gray Mazda.
1: EMS 1, EMS 4, we're right here at Ridgeway. We'll pick up that call.
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2: Yes, ma'am. 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

0: Drury Road, 859 Madison Drury Road, Cross Street, Hicks Farm Road, Ridgeway Drury Road, one vehicle overturned, no pin in, unknown injury, one vehicle overturned, no pin in, unknown injury, Gray Mazda, notifying HP.
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0: Central One County EMS, Station 3 First Responders, need to respond to emergency traffic, 788 NC Highway 58, 788 NC Highway 58, Cross Street, Austin Acres Road, Brown Harbor Drive. Have a 1-year-old male patient, falls with injuries, same as to the head, emergency traffic.
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0: 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You have the address of 859 Manson Drury Road, advice.
1: C446, Ralph.
0: Currently C446, 1050 PI. You have the address of 859 Manson Drury Road for an overturned gray Mazda. All occupants are out of the vehicle so far.
1: Cool.
0: Just 1014. I was public service with Fred's, canceling them for the Fleming Mill Road. They advised they were public service with the owner of this vehicle, and they have them 1017 by owner's request.
1: Okay, cool. Not far from 185 from Warren County.
0: 10-4.
1: Obviously, 17, so they're clear to stop.

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1: Yeah, 41.

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1: Kill.
2: From 303 on EMS dispatch, y'all can return to service. 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
1: 10-4, Warren County, Missouri.

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1: Go ahead.
2: Warren County Halifax Electric has got the power line removed from the roadway. 1201 is terminating IC. You can clear all Churchill apparatus and personnel from the scene. You can advise the deputy to open the roadway up in just a minute.

0: Oh, I'm doing good. All right, Vaj, you can open the roadway.
1: 10-4, I'll be 10-8 from this traffic.
0: 10-4.

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0: Correction, Central 332.

At 1035, 423 North Clark Street, call visor, ex-husband, Ronnie Carr, on scene. Caller says she has DVO against the male. He's going to be wearing blue shirt, jeans, on a silver Honda with dark tint. He's currently outside, cursing out the caller.

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1: Tim.
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1: EMS 1-1, can you redirect on our last traffic?

0: much harder to give him a call.
1: Okay. Handful, I appreciate it.
2: ES1 business from Peter Gill Road. ES1 business from Peter Gill Road. Tiv pickup truck. North Carolina 1020 of William Adam Victor 7730. Unknown direction of travel. Authority cell 1743 KIV 894. Hey, female, send him out the call box to the PD once reporting assault.

0: According to notes, he was served. Did a subject still need to CSA?
1: Stay in, Miles. Still trying to confirm with SA, but Baker 11 advised, believe it has been served. Do you still need one of them to come out?
2: He's not on the scene. He left, but she said that she's upset because he was served with a DVPO. So that answers that question.
1: Nah, Rick.
2: Okay. Legacy returns.

0: Okay. Typically, you can cancel that 10 channel. We've got another channel we're operating off of.
1: 10-4, I just spoke with somebody via public service. If y'all need to speak with us, just speak with us through TAC 2 just to not cause a little county traffic tonight. Please and thank you.
0: 10-4, direct.
2: Hello,
0: 100. Event tunnel that we're on tonight.
1: 10-4, they do. I just requested that if anybody had to speak with us on TAC 2 channel, reference law enforcement.
0: Nothing further. Thank you so much.

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0: Central to 324. 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
1: Denver. I'm 23.
0: Come on.

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0: 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She took everything 10-4.
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1: 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Also, if you can't contact, keyhole.

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1: 10-4, ma'am. Last name Hicks, common spelling, first name spelling, John Adam, Henry Kane, Ida, Adam, Henry. Middle name, Adam, Nora, George, Edward Lincoln, Ida, Charles. Date of birth, 12-26-98, 12-26-98, South Carolina, Gerald.

0: C446.
1: Carl.
0: Charlie C446, 27 for the subject, comes back to 107-683-262 for same Hicks subjects out of Florence, South Carolina. This states one restriction, corrective lenses for Class D commercial status. Non-commercial status is suspended. No 29s listed on the same. But
1: 10-4 said she's not licensed in South Carolina. 10-4.
0: 4, same states, the non-commercial status is suspended. Commercial status is correction. Commercial status is disqualified. Non-commercial is suspended.
1: 10-4, no further.

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1: Ten four.
2: That subject was advised proper action. 10-8 P. Edward.
1: Denver. On 10-51 Ridgeway Wanton Road, 10-51 Ridgeway Wanton Road, Cross Street, Powders Pond Road, Jordan Road, received this call from ADP, wants to do a welfare check. Molly Williams, 88-year-old female, had chest pains earlier. Her daughter cannot reach her now. Have a 1021 for the daughter if needed, if you need to make entry.
3: 10-4, 10-17.
1: 10-4, I'll call the patient, Miss Molly. 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We'll keep trying to make contact with family members.
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0: Central Ava, Central respond, 310 Main Street, 310 Main Street for a 76-year-old male, conscious and breathing. Has cellulitis, high fever at this time, oxygen keeps dropping when he stands up, also disoriented. Central clear, 8-10.
1: EMS direct.

0: Would you pin that?
1: Okay. 1050 at Chester. Happy. I'll reference that.
0: Four. Your radio is cut in and out. The roof is good. And with right strength, there was a right. I have an accident. She's in a loose audit floor.

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0: 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Yeah.
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0: 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She's advising she did have chest pain this morning, and she advised that, it would be okay if EMS came and checked her out. Could you possibly get EMS her out? Seems non-emergency.

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2: 10-4, trespassing. 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

0: one again. The 74 is arriving on scene, whatever it is pretty significantly off the road. 72, when you get here, just follow 79. One again, you show 708 in command.
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0: $710 PD only. Be in the PV at Dollar General. 4500 NC39 Highway South. Yeah, great. I'm a Civic versus a Blue Van.

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1: 7.
2: SA Central. Can you put a lock? And lock 5. 5, 8, 7.

0: 1993 Ford truck to a Kaylee Jackson and an Ernest Jackson from Rose Lane. Plate status expired.
1: 10-4, just for your 14. 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

24 with the Texas DPD I-95 southbound at the 92 of Oz. Thank you.

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0: We have a Best Buy employee at 391 Riley Road. They are requesting law enforcement come out to escort the subject off of the property and have him to return the key.
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0: 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One Zebra Victor Frank Tom 8-0-1-7.
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0: 2007 Ford Mustang to a Mitchell subject, Huntstone Court, this city. Plate status, turn in.
1: 10-4, can you attach that to the cab? No, it's for me.

C151. Team, there has been a 21 assigned to you on the cash. Go ahead.

0: 3/24 Central, 2729. Check my name and date of birth.
1: Go ahead.
0: Last name Rodriguez, common spelling. First name Brian Boy Robert Young Adam Nora. Date of birth 03/03/1979.

0: 30, 41, something. I'm 23.
1: Ça va.
0: Oh,

0: 27 on that subject with the first name Brian.
1: 10-4, thank you. May 4 to 11th.

0: Toyo Central.
1: I'm Toyo.
0: Can you contact the caller and see if they're still on scene?
1: 10-4.

0: John from EMS-4.
1: Go ahead. EMS-4.
0: Out at the hospital, ending mileage 15740.

0: Careful. So did the motor vehicle collision happen at Dodge Road 39 South or North?
1: It happened at North. She originally gave South, though.
0: In full central. I'm going 21 her and get her information.
1: 10-4, I'll put that in the cabinets.

0: What's up, everyone?
1: B441, go ahead, what's your name?
0: Two George Charles Edward Charles 19 Victor 8311 888-60. Go ahead.
1: T441, reference yours, South Carolina, 1028 by Van, coming back to a 2003 Chevrolet Silverado out of Blackbird, South Carolina, registered to a Christopher subject, showing valid till 8/31/2026. 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
0: Table.
1: Mechanic card 1054 PD by 1021 of I. On 9147 Cleveland Road. It's going to be involving a white Kia that was struck by unknown vehicle in the PDA of the food line. Go ahead.

0: EMS South, respond 105 Megan Lane, 105 Megan Lane. You respond to a 48-year-old female, constant breathing, psychiatric episode at this time. She's seeing things, claims she's dehydrated. Central clear, 1927.
1: Yeah, bro.

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0: Show us on scene. Also, send a law enforcement officer's location on emergency. Reference, patient says the other lady is abusing her.
1: Tampa, they're on the way.
0: Thank you.

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1: François.
0: Sir, Chip, if you don't mind, can you assign me a CA you give me a read back?
1: Info.

0: OC number is 1437, repeating 1437. I'll put it again.
1: Well, thank you, Mr. Wren. You don't have to push that over as well.

0: Warren County, RPN.
1: Yes.
0: Morning, Ted.
2: South Limbeck Road, caller advised it is a damaged vehicle on his property, damaged both sides. I wasn't there this morning when they went to work.
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Central 324. And motor vehicle collision, property damage at 435 East Central. 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
1: 324.
0: Did the caller say where they were standing by? There was no reference.
1: He'll be at the store. He's in the red Ford Fusion.
0: 10-4, can you give him a 21?

0: Since she's not unconscious but very disoriented, we're gonna need EMS. I'm sure you, if you haven't already got them on.
1: Okay, well, they're on the way.
0: Yeah, so. Yeah, I'm letting Mr. Trump's one for
1: Stefan.
2: Tell me the results.

0: 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EMS North, Townsville First Responders. Responding emergency, 50 West Plum Nutty Road, 50 West Plum Nutty Road. Patient's a 16-year-old male, constant breathing. Chief complaint is going to be fainted on the front porch. Is conscious at this time. Is red, possibly throwing up. Not responding appropriately. Central clear, 1957.
1: Two, four, three, zero.

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1: Devo.
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1: 9, 10, 2, 8.

0: 对。
1: 这个是坐上去。
0: TF。
1: TF, Roger, Dan, Carolina Avenue, this is going to be in definitely suspended negative 49.
0: TF.
2: Good night.